0: Farewell until next time.
1: Shakespeare Full Circle is a production of WGTE Public Media and is sponsored in part by the generous support of the Cowie Family Charitable Trust and Michelle and Kelvin McElwain. 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

You've just experienced a very fine example of what we call ricochet bowing, dropping the bow onto the string so that it bounces. Three of the 10 preludes for solo cello, music of Sofia Gubaidulina. This was the cellist Vladimir Tonka. All right, let's get back to musical toys. I'm just charmed with these little pieces of Gubaidulina for piano. In order, we're going to be listening to The Woodpecker, The Sleigh with Little Bells, The Drummer, and finally, Musicians of the Forest.

your 1 o'clock shuffle for this Wednesday afternoon. We began with the cantata number 208 by Johann Sebastian Bach, known by its title of Sheep May Safely Graze. That was Leon Fleischer at the piano. After that, we heard violinist Isabella van Quelen with Olli Mustonen, the pianist, in the tango by Igor Stravinsky. And we finished up there with Chopsticks from pianist Long Long. That's music by Euphemia Allen that she published in 1877 when she was just 16 years old.

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Want to dive deeper into a story you hear on Marketplace? Visit our website at marketplace.org for extra content and analysis. From videos to explainers, we have you covered when it comes to understanding the economy.